0: Welcome back to NHK Newsline. I'm Kaneko Sakno. Authorities in the Japanese prefecture of Kumamoto say 39 people have been confirmed dead after the massive earthquake which struck last month, including one suspected indirect fatality. More than 6,000 people remain in evacuation centers. Kumamoto Governor Kimura Takashi inspected evacuation sites in hard-hit areas on Saturday. He visited Uki City and other locations to assess the extent of the damage.
1: I could understand the needs of people in evacuation centers.
0: The governor pledged support while talking to an evacuee. It was another extremely hot day in the prefecture. The mercury in the cities of Uki and Yatsushiro hit 35.8 degrees Celsius, while Kōsa town recorded 34.1 degrees. People are urged to avoid performing cleaning and other recovery work during the heat of the day. Authorities advise people to take regular breaks and to consume liquids and salt to prevent heat stroke. There's also a chance that the prefecture will experience strong winds associated with Typhoon Dolphin. Officials warn against conducting recovery work if the winds pick up. The typhoon will bring moist air and could cause localized heavy rain. Sudden downpours could trigger landslides, as the ground has already been loosened by the quakes. Russia has launched more strikes against Ukraine, killing three people and injuring three others just outside the capital, Kyiv. Footage released by Ukraine's State Emergency Service shows a building engulfed in flames as firefighters try to bring the blaze under control. Ukraine's state-run news agency says the fatalities in the overnight attack included a young child. The strikes happened as Ukraine carried out another drone attack on logistics infrastructure deep within Russia.
1: There's a second one flying. Look there, it's heading to the warehouse.
0: Ukrainian drones on Friday targeted a warehouse belonging to the Russian e-commerce giant Wildberries in the central city of Yekaterinburg. The attack caused a fire to break out, but the local governor says there are no reports of fatalities or injuries. Reuters news agency says Ukrainian forces have attacked at least 20 Wildberries warehouse sites across Russia since Kyiv began targeting the company in mid-July. Reuters news agency has reported a U.S. official saying Iran and Oman are expected to make a deal on the Strait of Hormuz soon. Reuters on Friday quoted the official as saying progress is being made between Iran and Oman on the strait. The official reportedly said, once a deal is announced to restore commercial shipping without impediments, the United States will lift its blockade of Iranian ports. Iran has been holding talks with Oman on new shipping routes in the Strait of Hormuz. Tehran says a joint statement outlining an agreement is now in the final stage of review and drafting. Iranian media said that based on the deal under discussion, Iran would control the entry of ships in the Persian Gulf and together with Oman jointly manage their exit. Attention is on the outcome of the talks in light of the Trump administration's stance that it will not allow Iran to take the initiative in managing the Strait of Hormuz. NHK has learned that the atomic-bombed city of Nagasaki plans to permanently preserve the minutes of a committee that drafts its annual peace declaration. The move is aimed at ensuring the city's experiences of the 1945 atomic bombing are passed on to future generations. Every August 9th, the city holds a peace memorial ceremony to mark the 1945 U.S. atomic bombing. The mayor reads the peace declaration at the ceremony. The committee, which is made up of atomic bomb survivors and experts, discusses the declaration's wording. The city has preserved all previous declarations, but the minutes had been categorized as reference material and were disposed of after 10 years. It became known in June that records before 2014 do not exist. In response to calls from survivors and citizens, the city decided to designate the minutes as historical archives and permanently preserve them.
2: We believe materials should be preserved to enable future generations to examine history. We need to preserve the views and accounts of atomic bomb survivors.
0: Nagasaki City says records of the selection process to pick a survivor to read a pledge of peace at the annual ceremony will also be archived. Travelers flocked to Narita Airport near Tokyo as the number of people leaving for international destinations peaks on Saturday during the Bon holiday season. About 58,000 passengers are expected to depart from the airport for international destinations on Saturday alone. Officials say resort areas like Guam and Hawaii remain popular, but the number of people choosing destinations closer to home, such as South Korea and Taiwan, has increased by about 20% from last year amid the yen's decline and soaring fuel surcharges. Narita International Airport Corporation projects the total number of passengers on international flights during a 10-day period through August 16th will top 1 million. That's up 1.4% from the same period last year. The company says if the number exceeds 1 million, it will be the first time since 2019, before the coronavirus pandemic.
3: I chose South Korea because prices are high in other places. We will enjoy shopping, meals and beauty care.
4: The weak yen is hard on me, but this trip is a good opportunity for my family, so I want to enjoy it.
0: The airport is expecting to see the peak of people returning from their trips on August 16th.

0: People from the southern Japanese prefecture of Okinawa have shared their music, dance and history at an international event in Germany. The 10-day event began in Berlin late last month. On Fridays, performers danced to island melodies played on the traditional three-stringed lute, the Sanshin. A martial artist showed off traditional Okinawan fighting skills with a display of karate. Also on show were images from Okinawa's turbulent past, mainly the post-war period under American occupation. Among them was the 1970 riot in Koza, now Okinawa City. Angry residents set cars on fire after an American soldier hit an Okinawan person with his vehicle.
1: We also have the same experiences from the war. We also, our city was also in ruins, and it was divided, and we had a lot of issues with that, and also overcame it.
2: I would love to come to Okinawa and see the island for myself and experience the culture there. So definitely, I really, really loved it.
0: The event was organized by a traditional Okinawan dancer who lives in Berlin. She says she hopes visitors will take home the message that people can build relationships even if they have a language barrier. And those were the main stories for this hour.

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0: For more details of our programs, please check our website at nhk.jp/rj. nhk.jp/rj. 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

0: Welcome back to NHK Newsline. I'm Kaneko Sakno. Authorities in the Japanese prefecture of Kumamoto say 39 people have been confirmed dead after the massive earthquake which struck last month, including one suspected indirect fatality. More than 6,000 people remain in evacuation centres. Kumamoto Governor Kimura Takashi inspected evacuation sites in hard-hit areas on Saturday. He visited Uki City and other locations to assess the extent of the damage.
1: I could understand the needs of people in evacuation centres.
0: The governor pledged support while talking to an evacuee. It was another extremely hot day in the prefecture. The mercury in the cities of Uki and Yatsushiro hit 35.8 degrees Celsius, while Kōsa town recorded 34.1 degrees. People are urged to avoid performing cleaning and other recovery work during the heat of the day. Authorities advise people to take regular breaks and to consume liquids and salt to prevent heat stroke. There's also a chance that the prefecture will experience strong winds associated with Typhoon Dolphin. Officials warn against conducting recovery work if the winds pick up. The typhoon will bring moist air and could cause localized heavy rain. Sudden downpours could trigger landslides, as the ground has already been loosened by the quakes. Russia has launched more strikes against Ukraine, killing three people and injuring three others just outside the capital, Kyiv. Footage released by Ukraine's State Emergency Service shows a building engulfed in flames as firefighters try to bring the blaze under control. Ukraine's state-run news agency says the fatalities in the overnight attack included a young child. The strikes happened as Ukraine carried out another drone attack on logistics infrastructure deep within Russia.
1: There's a second one flying. Look there, it's heading to the warehouse.
0: Ukrainian drones on Friday targeted a warehouse belonging to the Russian e-commerce giant Wildberries in the central city of Yekaterinburg. The attack caused a fire to break out, but the local governor says there are no reports of fatalities or injuries. Reuters news agency says Ukrainian forces have attacked at least 20 Wildberries warehouse sites across Russia since Kyiv began targeting the company in mid-July. Reuters news agency has reported a US official saying Iran and Oman are expected to make a deal on the Strait of Hormuz soon. Reuters on Friday quoted the official as saying progress is being made between Iran and Oman on the strait. The official reportedly said, once a deal is announced to restore commercial shipping without impediments, the United States will lift its blockade of Iranian ports. Iran has been holding talks with Oman on new shipping routes in the Strait of Hormuz. Tehran says a joint statement outlining an agreement is now in the final stage of review and drafting. Iranian media said that based on the deal under discussion, Iran would control the entry of ships in the Persian Gulf and together with Oman jointly manage their exit. Attention is on the outcome of the talks in light of the Trump administration's stance that it will not allow Iran to take the initiative in managing the Strait of Hormuz. NHK has learned that the atomic-bombed city of Nagasaki plans to permanently preserve the minutes of a committee that drafts its annual peace declaration. The move is aimed at ensuring the city's experiences of the 1945 atomic bombing are passed on to future generations. Every August 9th, the city holds a peace memorial ceremony to mark the 1945 US atomic bombing. The mayor reads the peace declaration at the ceremony. The committee, which is made up of atomic bomb survivors and experts, discusses the declaration's wording. The city has preserved all previous declarations, but the minutes had been categorized as reference material and were disposed of after 10 years. It became known in June that records before 2014 do not exist. In response

0: after calls from survivors and citizens, the city decided to designate the minutes as historical archives and permanently preserve them.
1: We believe materials should be preserved to enable future generations to examine history. We need to preserve the views and accounts of atomic bomb survivors.
0: Nagasaki City says records of the selection process to pick a survivor to read a pledge of peace at the annual ceremony will also be archived. Travelers flocked to Narita Airport near Tokyo as the number of people leaving for international destinations peaks on Saturday during the Bon holiday season. About 58,000 passengers are expected to depart from the airport for international destinations on Saturday alone. Officials say resort areas like Guam and Hawaii remain popular, but the number of people choosing destinations closer to home, such as South Korea and Taiwan, has increased by about 20% from last year amid the yen's decline and soaring fuel surcharges. Narita International Airport Corporation projects the total number of passengers on international flights during a 10-day period through August 16th will top 1 million. That's up 1.4% from the same period last year. The company says if the number exceeds 1 million, it will be the first time since 2019, before the coronavirus pandemic.
2: I chose South Korea because prices are high in other places. We will enjoy shopping, meals and beauty care.
3: The weak yen is hard on me, but this trip is a good opportunity for my family, so I want to enjoy it.
0: The airport is expecting to see the peak of people returning from their trips on August 16th.

0: People from the southern Japanese prefecture of Okinawa have shared their music, dance and history at an international event in Germany. A 10-day event began in Berlin late last month. On Fridays, performers danced to island melodies played on the traditional three-stringed lute, the Sanshin. A martial artist showed off traditional Okinawan fighting skills with a display of karate. Also on show were images from Okinawa's turbulent past, mainly the post-war period under American occupation. Among them was the 1970 riot in Koza, now Okinawa City. Angry residents set cars on fire after an American soldier hit an Okinawan person with his vehicle.
1: We also have the same experiences from the war. We also, our city was also in ruins, and it was divided, and we had a lot of issues with that, and also overcame it.
2: I would love to come to Okinawa and see the island for myself and experience the culture there. So definitely, I really, really loved it.
0: The event was organized by a traditional Okinawan dancer who lives in Berlin. She says she hopes visitors will take home the message that people can build relationships even if they have a language barrier. And those were the main stories for this hour.